0: a llama. You did it Lebedev. Scream, you know.
1: Yes, I know.
0: Manchester?
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0: God it's Friday. In this half hour, you'll hear the best funky and disco mixes from the Soul Club 57 on iTurn Radio. Are you ready? Come on and dance with us.
1: You better not

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All right, let's do it. Just dance.

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I play this music and try to contribute to this music, playing clubs where the clubs almost made me pay them to play.

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0: Music. Speed it up. Speed it up. Speed it up. 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

Suddenly I think I'm on the phone. Suddenly I think I'm telling a story, but I'm not. I'm just dancing. I'm just dancing.